Everyone's talking about it. 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We'll be left behind our friends. We're already making memories you'll miss. This is your chance to be part of something incredible. Don't let hesitation hold you back once it's over. We'll be talking about it. And you'll be here with the experience of a lifetime. And just one decision away from your time.

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I die of thirst. I suffocate. I cannot cry. This is hell. Eternal torment. See how the flames rise. 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Démon.

0: 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Suppose damnation is eternal.
1: Un homme qui veut se mutiler est damné, n'est-ce pas?
0: A man who wants to mutilate himself is certainly damned. I believe I am in hell, therefore I am.
2: Thousand times.

0: 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The clock of life stopped, but a moment. The clock of life stopped, but a moment.
1: Je ne suis plus au monde.
0: I am no longer within the world. I will tear the veils from
1: mysteries
0: of religion or of nature.
1: Mort,
0: death,
1: essence,
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